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3: Storms likely overnight. Otherwise, mainly cloudy skies expected. Lows dip down to about 64. Southeasterly winds, 5 to 10 miles an hour. High temperatures reach up to 82. Monday, chance of thunderstorms. Lows around 66. Monday night, partly cloudy. Mid-80s Tuesday, with a chance for storms. Low 80s, bright sunshine Wednesday. Looking at the long range, 82 Thursday, 84 Friday, and 86 on Saturday. Right now, 7.
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2: Storms likely overnight. Otherwise, mainly cloudy skies expected. Lows dip down to about 64. Southeasterly winds, 5 to 10 miles an hour. High temperatures reach up to 82. Monday, chance of thunderstorms. Lows around 66. Monday night, partly cloudy. Mid-80s Tuesday with a chance for storms. Low 80s, bright sunshine Wednesday. Looking at the long range, 82 Thursday, 84 Friday, and 86 on Saturday. Currently, 7.
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7: Storms likely overnight, otherwise mainly cloudy skies expected. Lows dip down to about 64. Southeasterly winds, 5 to 10 miles an hour. High temperatures reach up to 82. Monday, chance of thunderstorms. Lows around 66. Monday night, partly cloudy. Mid-80s Tuesday with a chance for storms. Low 80s, bright sunshine Wednesday. Looking at the long range, 82 Thursday, 84 Friday, and 86 on Saturday. Currently, 7.
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7: Storms likely overnight, otherwise mainly cloudy skies expected. Lows dip down to about 64. Southeasterly winds, 5 to 10 miles an hour. High temperatures reach up to 82. Monday, chance of thunderstorms. Lows around 66. Monday night, partly cloudy. Mid 80s Tuesday, with a chance for storms. Low 80s, bright sunshine Wednesday. Looking at the long range, 82 Thursday, 84 Friday, and 86 on Saturday. Right now, it's 68 degrees.
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10: Thunderstorms likely overnight. Otherwise, cloudy skies expected. Lows dip down to about 64. Southeasterly winds 5 to 10 miles per hour. Chance for storms Monday. Daytime highs approaching 82. Sunshine mixed with clouds at times. Lows dip down to about 66. Monday night, partly cloudy skies. Chance for storms Tuesday. High temperatures reach up to 84. 82. Bright sunshine Wednesday. Currently, it's 68 degrees.
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7: Thunderstorms likely overnight. Otherwise, cloudy skies expected. Lows sit down to about 64. Southeasterly winds 5 to 10 miles per hour. Chance for storms Monday. Daytime highs approaching 82. Sunshine mixed with clouds at times. Lows dip down to about 66. Monday night, partly cloudy skies. Chance for storms Tuesday. High temperatures reach out to 84. 82, bright sunshine Wednesday. Right now, it's 68 degrees.
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3: Thunderstorms likely overnight. Otherwise, cloudy skies expected. Lows sit down to about 64. Southeasterly winds 5 to 10 miles per hour. Chance for storms Monday. Daytime highs approaching 82. Sunshine mixed with clouds at times. Lows sit down to about 66. Monday night, partly cloudy skies. Chance for storms Tuesday. High temperatures reach out to 84. 82. Bright sunshine Wednesday. Currently, it's 68 degrees.
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2: Thunderstorms likely overnight. Otherwise, cloudy skies expected. Lows sit down to about 64. Southeasterly winds 5 to 10 miles per hour. Chance for storms Monday. Daytime highs approaching 82. Sunshine mixed with clouds at times. Lows sit down to about 66. Monday night, partly cloudy skies. Chance for storms Tuesday. High temperatures reach up to 84. 82. Bright sunshine Wednesday. Currently, it's 68 degrees.
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8: Slight chance for storms overnight. Otherwise, mainly cloudy skies expected. Lows dip down to about 64. Southeasterly winds 5 to 10 miles per hour. Slight chance of thunderstorms Monday. Daytime highs approaching 82. Sunshine mixed with clouds at times. Lows around 66. Monday night, partly cloudy. High temperatures reach up to 84 Tuesday with a chance of thunderstorms. 82, ample sunshine expected Wednesday. Right now, it's 66 degrees.
9: 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It's local.
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8: Slight chance for storms overnight. Otherwise, mainly cloudy skies expected. Lows dip down to about 64. Southeasterly winds 5 to 10 miles per hour. Slight chance of thunderstorms Monday. Daytime highs approaching 82. Sunshine mixed with clouds at times. Lows around 66. Monday night, partly cloudy. High temperatures reach up to 84 Tuesday with a chance of thunderstorms. 82, ample sunshine expected Wednesday. Right now, it's 66 degrees.
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1: Slight chance for storms overnight. Otherwise, mainly cloudy skies expected. Lows dip down to about 64. Southeasterly winds 5 to 10 miles per hour. Slight chance of thunderstorms Monday. Daytime highs approaching 82. Sunshine mixed with clouds at times. Lows around 66. Monday night, partly cloudy. High temperatures reach up to 84 Tuesday with a chance of thunderstorms. 82, ample sunshine expected Wednesday. Right now, it's 66 degrees.
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1: Slight chance for storms overnight. Otherwise, mainly cloudy skies expected. Lows dip down to about 64. Southeasterly winds 5 to 10 miles per hour. Slight chance of thunderstorms Monday. Daytime highs approaching 82. Sunshine mixed with clouds at times. Lows around 66. Monday night, partly cloudy. High temperatures reach up to 84 Tuesday with a chance of thunderstorms. 82, ample sunshine expected Wednesday. Currently, it's 64 degrees.
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1: Slight chance of thunderstorms overnight, otherwise partly cloudy skies. Lows sit down to about 64. Southeasterly winds 5 to 10 miles per hour. Partly cloudy again Monday. Slight chance for storms. Daytime highs approaching 82. Partly cloudy Monday night. Lows level off around 66. Seasonal temperatures Tuesday and Wednesday with highs from the low 80s to the mid 80s. Slight chance for storms Tuesday. Currently 67.
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1: Slight chance of thunderstorms overnight, otherwise partly cloudy skies. Lows sit down to about 64. Southeasterly winds 5 to 10 miles per hour. Partly cloudy again Monday. Slight chance for storms. Daytime highs approaching 82. Partly cloudy Monday night. Lows level off around 66. Seasonal temperatures Tuesday and Wednesday with highs from the low 80s to the mid 80s. Slight chance for storms Tuesday. Currently 67.
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1: Slight chance of thunderstorms overnight, otherwise partly cloudy skies. Lows sit down to about 64. Southeasterly winds 5 to 10 miles per hour. Partly cloudy again Monday. Slight chance for storms. Daytime highs approaching 82. Partly cloudy Monday night. Lows level off around 66. Seasonal temperatures Tuesday and Wednesday with highs from the low 80s to the mid 80s. Slight chance for storms Tuesday. Currently 66.
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1: Slight chance of thunderstorms overnight, otherwise partly cloudy skies. Lows sit down to about 64. Southeasterly winds 5 to 10 miles per hour. Sunshine mixed with clouds at times again Monday. Chance of thunderstorms. Daytime highs approaching 82. Partly cloudy skies Monday night. Lows dip down to about 66. Daytime highs approaching 84 Tuesday with a slight chance of thunderstorms. 82. Ample sunshine expected Wednesday. Right now, it's 67 degrees.
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1: Slight chance of thunderstorms overnight, otherwise partly cloudy skies. Lows sit down to about 64. Southeasterly winds 5 to 10 miles per hour. Sunshine mixed with clouds at times again Monday. Chance of thunderstorms. Daytime highs approaching 82. Partly cloudy skies Monday night. Lows dip down to about 66. Daytime highs approaching 84 Tuesday with a slight chance of thunderstorms. 82. Ample sunshine expected Wednesday. Right now, it's 67 degrees.
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1: Chance of thunderstorms overnight, otherwise partly cloudy skies. Lows sit down to about 64. Southeasterly winds 5 to 10 miles per hour. Chance of thunderstorms Monday. Daytime highs approaching 82. Sunshine mixed with clouds at times. Lows dip down to about 66. Monday night, partly cloudy skies. Daytime highs approaching 84. Tuesday, with a slight chance of thunderstorms. 82. Ample sunshine expected Wednesday. Currently, it's 66 degrees.
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7: Chance of thunderstorms overnight, otherwise partly cloudy skies. Lows sit down to about 64. Southeasterly winds 5 to 10 miles per hour. Chance of thunderstorms Monday. Daytime highs approaching 82. Sunshine mixed with clouds at times. Lows dip down to about 66. Monday night, partly cloudy skies. Daytime highs approaching 84. Tuesday, with a slight chance of thunderstorms. 82, ample sunshine expected Wednesday. Currently, it's 66 degrees.
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5: Chance of thunderstorms today. Otherwise, sunshine mixed with clouds at times. High temperatures reach up to 82. Southeasterly winds 8 to 15 miles per hour. Partly cloudy skies tonight. Lows level off around 66. Slight chance for storms tomorrow. High temperatures reach up to 84. Sunshine mixed with clouds at times. Low 80s Wednesday and Thursday. A peek at the extended shows. 84 Friday, 87 Saturday, and 87 on Sunday. Right now, it's 67 degrees.
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6: Chance of thunderstorms today. Otherwise, sunshine mixed with clouds at times. High temperatures reach up to 82. Southeasterly winds 8 to 15 miles per hour. Partly cloudy skies tonight. Lows level off around 66. Slight chance for storms tomorrow. High temperatures reach up to 84. Sunshine mixed with clouds at times. Low 80s Wednesday and Thursday. A peek at the extended shows. 84 Friday, 87 Saturday, and 87 on Sunday. Right now, it's 67 degrees.
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6: 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I'm Ryan Kumpf. 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
7: Chance of thunderstorms today. Otherwise, sunshine mixed with clouds at times. High temperatures reach up to 82. Southeasterly winds 8 to 15 miles per hour. Partly cloudy skies tonight. Lows level off around 66. Slight chance for storms tomorrow. High temperatures reach up to 84. Sunshine mixed with clouds at times. Low 80s Wednesday and Thursday. A peek at the extended shows, 84 Friday, 87 Saturday, and 87 on Sunday. Currently, 66.
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0: Hopefully you had a great weekend. I'll be hanging out here on the Morning Buzz till about 9 this morning. We are expecting a guest in the studio in the 8 o'clock hour, Sharon Edick with Scouting America, due to be on our Clear Community Spotlight today. 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

0: 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All right, let's see what is going on today. Really, it's pretty quiet, apparently, down at the Columbus Public Library, as they don't have anything of note on their calendar. 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Today, you've got the Cumming County Extension Board meeting for their August meeting tonight at 7 p.m. in the Cumming County Courthouse meeting room. 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

0: Clear 101, let's take a look on this 24th day of August and things we can celebrate today. It is National Waffle Day. I'm not a huge waffle fan, but they're good once in a while. It is also Burning Man Festival, International Strange Music Day, it's Kobe Bryant Day today, Liberia Flag Day, it is National Emery Day today, National Knife Day, National Peach Pie Day today, and among other things, it is Ukraine Independence Day today.
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0: Quarterback Anthony Calandria was named Nebraska's Week 1 starter by head coach Matt Rhule on Saturday. In making the announcement as the Huskers wrapped up training camp, Rhule called Calandria very competitive and very fiery. Sophomore defensive back Kamir Prescott will miss the season after suffering a knee injury during camp. Center Justin Evans was named a second-team preseason All-American by The Athletic. It marked the senior's second preseason honor as he made the Remington Trophy watch list earlier this month. Nebraska kicks off its season September 5th. When the Huskers host Ohio at 11 a.m., the game will be aired on 93.5 The Hawk and News Talk 900 KJSK. After winning their season opener last Thursday night at Lincoln Northeast, the Columbus High softball team went 0-3 in a tournament at Omaha Westview. The Discoverers fell to Papillion-La Vista South 5-3 in Friday's first game, then bowed to Elkhorn North 9-1 later. On Saturday, CHS was defeated by Bellevue West 14-2 in three innings. Columbus will have its home opener against Lincoln North Star Tuesday night. CCC Volleyball went 4-0 in a season-opening tournament at Rockford, Illinois over the weekend. On Friday, the Raiders posted a pair of 3-1 victories over College of Lake County and Wallace State CC. Central edged Southwestern Michigan 3-2 and beat Lansing CC 3-0 on Saturday. CCC will play at Northeast CC in Norfolk on Wednesday. Nebraska soccer fell to number 18 Alabama 2-0 on Sunday at Hibner Stadium. The Huskers outshot the Crimson Tide 22-5, but couldn't find the back of the net. The loss moved NU to 1-1-2 on the season. Nebraska will host Omaha Thursday night. CCC's soccer clubs both opened the season with close losses at Metropolitan CC on Saturday. The Raiders women were down 2-1, while the Central men fell 1-0. Both CCC teams will play their home opener on Thursday against Bryant and Stratton College. The women's match starts at 1 p.m., followed by the men's contest at 3:30. And the Creighton women's soccer squad battled Iowa Iowa State to a physical 0-0 draw Sunday night in Ames. Blue Jays are now 0-2-1. Meanwhile, the CU men's soccer team rallied to post a 1-1 draw against Drake yesterday in Omaha. The Jays moved to 1-0-1. Both Creighton clubs play at Morrison Stadium on Thursday, with the women hosting Kansas City at 4:30 and the men playing San Francisco at 7:30 p.m. That's sports. I'm Kevin McNeil.

0: That's Pink on the Morning Buzz, and give me one reason, or give me a reason, right? Yeah, give me a reason. Okay, it is time to take a look right now at this date, August the 24th, throughout history, the top five things that happened on 8/24. Back in 1814, Washington, D.C. was invaded by British forces. They set fire to the White House and Capitol. 1949, the North Atlantic Treaty Organization, NATO, went into effect. The agreement was that an attack against one of the parties would be considered an attack against them all. It was on this date in 1989, Pete Rose, manager of the Cincinnati Reds, was banned from baseball for life after being accused of gambling on the sport. 1995, Microsoft Windows 95 went on sale. And it was on this date in 2006, the planet Pluto was reclassified as a dwarf planet.
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6: 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I'm Ryan Kumpf. 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
7: Mainly clear today with a chance for storms. High of 83, southeast winds 8 to 15 miles per hour. Lows level off around 66. Tonight, partly cloudy skies. Slight chance for storms tomorrow, 84. Low 80s Wednesday and Thursday. Looking at the long range, 84 Friday, 87 Saturday, and 87 on Sunday. Once again, high of 83 today, a low of 66 tonight. We should top out at 84 tomorrow. Right now, 64.

0: Clear 101, it's hour number two for the Morning Buzz on this Monday. 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
2: Oh, like when I have to take my ex off my policy.
1: 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But yes, we can do that.
2: And can you send them a message and tell them that they have trust issues that they need to work on?
1: We don't really get in the middle of these conflicts.
2: Also, can you let them know that I was faking interest in his band and it's probably time to grow up?
1: I'm not gonna do it. Just know that with Progressive, you can easily make changes to your auto insurance because we know life changes.
2: Also, I'm staying in touch with his mom because she's absolutely lovely.
1: Bad idea.
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0: Take a look right now at the odd news story for the day, and this one's pretty odd. It comes to us from California, where they do odd things usually. A man dressed as Darth Vader attended a San Diego City Council meeting. He was defending the use of flock cameras as what the Emperor needs. The Star Wars villain approached the podium during the Public Safety and Livable Neighborhoods Committee meeting to satirically urge officials to install flock cameras in the city. The man says the cameras are what the Emperor needs to help us find the rebel scum and their hidden base on Hoth. Okay. Darth also said he wants the cameras for a personal reason. As he said, I need this so I can stalk my ex-girlfriend.
1: If you've been feeling unsteady, disoriented, or like your surroundings are moving, you're not imagining it, and you're not alone. 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
1: Quarterback Anthony Calandria was named Nebraska's Week 1 starter by head coach Matt Rhule on Saturday. In making the announcement as the Huskers wrapped up training camp, Rhule called Calandria very competitive and very fiery. Sophomore defensive back Kamir Prescott will miss the season after suffering a knee injury during camp. Center Justin Evans was named a second-team preseason All-American by The Athletic. It marked the senior's second preseason honor as he made the Remington Trophy watch list earlier this month. Nebraska kicks off its season September 5th. When the Huskers host Ohio at 11 a.m., the game will be aired on 93.5 The Hawk and News Talk 900 KJSK. After winning their season opener last Thursday night at Lincoln Northeast, the Columbus High softball team went 0-3 in a tournament at Omaha Westview. The Discoverers fell to Papillion La Vista South 5-3 in Friday's first game, then bowed to Elkhorn North 9-1 later. On Saturday, CHS was defeated by Bellevue West 14-2 in three innings. Columbus will have its home opener against Lincoln North Star Tuesday night. CCC Volleyball went 4-0 in a season-opening tournament at Rockford, Illinois over the weekend. On Friday, the Raiders posted a pair of 3-1 victories over College of Lake County and Wallace State CC. Central edged Southwestern Michigan 3-2 and beat Lansing CC 3-0 on Saturday. CCC will play at Northeast CC in Norfolk on Wednesday. Nebraska soccer fell to number 18 Alabama 2-0 on Sunday at Hibner Stadium. The Huskers outshot the Crimson Tide 22-5, but couldn't find the back of the net. The loss moved NU to 1-1-2 on the season. Nebraska will host Omaha Thursday night. CCC's soccer clubs both opened the season with close losses at Metropolitan CC on Saturday. The Raiders women were down 2-1, while the Central men fell 1-0. Both CCC teams will play their home opener on Thursday against Bryant and Stratton College. The women's match starts at 1 p.m., followed by the men's contest at 3:30. And the Creighton women's soccer squad battled Iowa State to a physical 0-0 draw Sunday night in Ames. The Blue Jays are now 0-2-1. Meanwhile, the CU men's soccer team rallied to post a 1-1 draw against Drake yesterday in Omaha. The Jays moved to 1-0-1. Both Creighton clubs play at Morrison Stadium on Thursday, with the women hosting Kansas City at 4:30 and the men playing San Francisco at 7:30 p.m. That's sports. I'm Kevin McNamara.
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0: time for birthdays and anniversaries here on Clear 101. They are brought to us, as always, by Runza. Runza makes it all better. Now let's take a look at the birthdays we can celebrate for celebrities on this 24th day of August, and then the local ones to follow. TV actor Chad Michael Murray is 45 years old today. Movie actor Rupert Grint turns 38. Have to confess, I have not heard of Rupert, but a happy birthday to Mr. Grint. TV actor Griffin Gluck is 26. Also today, celebrating birthday, is actor Stephen Fry. He is 69. Comedian Dave Chappelle is 53 years old today. Sports executive Vince McMahon turns 81 today. Movie actor David Koechner is 64. Figure skater Aliona Kostornaya is 23 today. And TV actor James Darcy turns 51. Also, happy birthday to sportscaster Craig Kilborn. He is 64 years old. And actress Marlee Matlin. She's very talented. She is 61. All right, we have several local birthdays and anniversaries that are being celebrated today, so let's get to those. Happy belated birthday that was actually on Saturday to Emily Podliska. We love you. Dad, Mom, Jade, Clay, Elaine, Bailey, Addie, Josh, and Isabel. On Sunday, a happy belated birthday wish goes to Robin Holmes from the Sue and Dan Pabian, as well as the family. Happy birthday today to Brad Morton from Judy, your other neighbors and your granddaughter. Happy 41st anniversary today to John Hemer from your wife, Sharon. Happy 13th anniversary today on this Monday to Sarah and Chad Clausen of Humphrey from their children, Gunner, Ryder, Josie, Gus, Matthias, twins Levi and Hazel, and all of the Schrant families. Happy birthday today to Jean Brock. Have a wonderful day. Love your friends, the Hughes family. Happy, happy birthday wishes go to Whitney Wardinger. Hope you get lots of hugs and kisses from your little gals. Lots of love, Mom and Tim. And over at Columbus Community Hospital, one person celebrating a birthday on this 24th day of August. Happy birthday to Teresa Morphine Avalos. And let's do a quick shuffle through all of these many entrants. It's going to be John Hemer, who's going to be heading over to Runza. Congratulations, John. And thanks to Runza for sponsoring birthdays and anniversaries here on Clear 101.
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2: 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Always there when you need us.
3: Here's a check of your latest local and state news. I'm Ryan Kumpf. 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
4: Daytime highs approaching 83 today under mainly sunny skies with a slight chance for storms. Southeasterly winds 8 to 15 miles per hour. Partly cloudy skies tonight, lows level off around 66. Slight chance of thunderstorms tomorrow. High temperatures reach up to 84. Sunshine mixed with clouds at times. Low 80s Wednesday and Thursday. Taking a look at the extended forecast, 84 Friday, 87 Saturday, and 87 on Sunday. Right now, it's 63 degrees.

0: Dan Call on the Morning Buzz. Good morning. I'm Kevin McNabb and very pleased to be joined by a few guests in studio right now as we welcome the folks from Scouting America. They are here to be on our Clear Community Spotlight. Our first guest for this segment will be talking with Sharon Edick. She's the District Executive for Scouting America Midwest Council, I believe
1: you said. Mid-America Council.
0: Mid-America Council. And welcome to the program. How long have you been involved with Scouting?
1: I've been involved with Scouting for 3 years now, but I have worked as the district executive for about 2 years.
0: Okay. And what do you, you have the sign-up dates for Scouting coming up this week, so what did you want to let us know about that?
1: Yeah, so we are looking to recruit our Cub Scouts. We do this every year right as the school year starts. We're looking for kindergarten through about fifth grade to join our program. And tomorrow we have our sign-up nights. It's going to be Tuesday night, the 25th, and Thursday night, the 27th, both running from 6 to 8 p.m. at the community room in the library. That'll be at the third floor of the library.
0: Okay. And what do they need to, like, bring along, if anything?
1: Excitement and the want to join.
0: Okay.
1: Basically, you know, our program is a really cool program to get kids into because it, you know, not only is it a place for them to create some new friendships, but they get to do a lot of activities as a family together. It's a family-oriented program. So, you know, lots of cool things like fishing, camping, hiking. STEM is a big part of our program now with, like, robotics and things like that. So, yeah,
0: interesting. With the STEM, that's really a step into the, I guess, almost into the future, although it's really current these days. But that's something that it's not your dad's scouting anymore, I guess.
1: No, it's not. Well, we're trying to keep up with the way that things are headed. So we want kids to be prepared for where we're at.
0: Sure. Now, if they want to find out more information about scouting, and I know it's, you know, it's pretty something that people are pretty familiar with overall, but is there... can they do that right on that night and then decide if they want to sign up or not? Or is there a better way to do that, maybe through a website or Facebook before they even head down?
1: Sure, yeah. So if you want to check what we're all about, or if you can't even make it to sign up night, but you know you want to sign up, you can go to beascout.org. And you can put in your zip code.

0: too. That's ages 11 to about 15, 16 years old. Have them pop in if they want to join at that troop level. They meet every week, and they do a lot of activity, too.
1: What's the Cub Scout age again?
0: It's kindergarten through about fifth grade.
1: Okay, and that's really the sign-up, or like you say, if it's a troop, they can sign up for the older kids can also sign up?
0: They can absolutely show up, yep.
1: Okay, so that's this Tuesday and Thursday, tomorrow night and Thursday night, third floor of the Columbus Public Library, 6 to 8 p.m. And how long would it take them to come in and find out a little bit about scouting and make the decision and sign up? I imagine they can probably get that done in 15, 20 minutes.
0: That's absolutely right. So you'll just go through a little bit of stations. The first is, you know, we'll get your information and give you some information, and then you'll be able to talk with local leaders and meet them. And there's three packs in town, so you'll be able to see which one fits best with your schedule. And then we'll go through a little bit of, like, how our program works. And then at the end, you can sign up, or I can give you the information on where to sign up.
1: Okay. So, Sharon, there are three packs in town, and the person who's going to be the Cub Scout or the Boy Scout can choose which one's going to work best?
0: Yeah, absolutely.
1: Which is nice.
0: Yes.
1: Now, do they do things together, or are they all just kind of doing things separately throughout the year then?
0: So our packs kind of typically meet by themselves most of the time, but yeah, there are events that we come together on, especially if we have like a day camp or if we're doing like scouting for food where we go and we collect food for the shelters and things like that. So there are instances where we come together, and there are instances where we meet apart.
1: What would you say are the best reasons for kids to become a scout? And by the way, is this Boy Scouts and Girl Scouts? I should have asked that right away.
0: Yes. So boys and girls can now join. So the best part about being a Cub Scout is it just makes you a more well-rounded person. I have watched kids that have refused to talk to anybody because they were so shy, and now they're leading events where they're the main master of ceremonies. You get introduced to skill sets that you might not ever be introduced to somewhere else. You know, it's kind of that saying where I wasn't taught this in school.
1: Mm-hmm.
0: Cub Scouts and Scouts fills those gaps,
1: sure.
0: I feel like. So.
1: And then I suppose for if this is new to a family, the parents are welcome to come with the Cub Scout age kids, too?
0: Oh, it's super encouraged. We are a family-oriented program, so if families want and that's a really great point to bring up, too, is this is a really good program to have your families invest in, too, because it is one of the very few programs where we want you there, and we want you to experience this with your kids, because scouting only works if the family is present.
1: Okay, sounds good. Well, is this a good time to take a break? And then your son, who has been a Boy Scout the past year and a half or two?
0: 3 years. Yep.
1: 3 years now, almost. Okay, he's going to be our guest in the next segment. So we'll talk to Kai Edick, and that was Sharon right there. She, again, is the district executive for Scouting America here in this area. We're back with more. Stay tuned. It's coming up on Clear 101.
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0: That is Serena Ryder and All for Love, Clear 101. It is the Clear Community Spotlight. We're back with our second segment, and Kai Edick is our guest now. He is a scout here locally, and welcome to the show. Good to have you here. And tell us about your experience the past 3 years now, we heard it's been.
1: Well, being in scouting for the past 3 years has got me so many great experiences, life skills, useful skills, learned so much, made new friends. It was just my part. That's just where I belonged.
0: What age were you when you began?
1: I think I was 12 years old.
0: Okay. And going on 15 now then, correct?
1: Almost, yeah.
0: So what do you look forward to the most each year with the scouting?
1: Just making new friends, going to new camps, seeing new areas. I want to see as much of the USA as possible.
0: And now you're a leader, so your mom, Sharon, was telling us in the first segment that this really helps with kids' confidence. They have to, you know, be speakers at events and do some organizing and do some leading, and that's something that you've experienced firsthand.
1: Yeah. It's great. It helps a lot. There's been a lot of people that have joined scouting that weren't very confident in themselves. They were shy, and then joined scouting, it helped them a lot, and they just became so much more confident, bright, and they wanted to do so much more.
0: We were talking off air while the music was playing about the fact that this could be beneficial for you in terms of a scholarship if you went to a college here in Nebraska.
1: Yeah, so I believe it's a $12,000 to $14,000 scholarship, and that would be really useful for a lot of kids in Nebraska.
0: Yeah, you have to qualify for that, obviously. And what was what did you have to attain at the scouting? What
1: Eagle level? Scout, the
0: Eagle
1: highest
0: Scout.
1: Rank.
0: So that's the highest rank. Is that hard to get?
1: Yeah, I'd say it seems really hard to get, but it can take from a year to until you're 18 years old, so not terribly long, not terribly short.
0: Is that something you plan on going for, or is it something most scouts go for?
1: It's something definitely a lot of scouts want to achieve. There's been a few that haven't got to it, but there has been a lot that have got Eagle Scout. Me personally, I would love to get Eagle Scout.
0: Now, we do have Sandy Fowler here in the studio, and she's here for moral support. She's the Scoutmaster. How do you like Sandy Fowler and how she does as Scoutmaster for you guys?
1: She's a great leader. We've been able to do a lot, mainly through her. She's got us access to wonderful and great experiences.
0: What do you have on your schedule, if you know that already, for this coming year? Again, Tuesday and Thursday for Cub Scouts and also for Boy and Girl Scouts, too. They have sign-up nights this Tuesday and Thursday, third floor of the Columbus Public Library, 6 to 8 p.m. But as far as looking past that, once you get into the schedule, what kind of things are you looking forward to?
1: Probably camping.
0: Yeah.
1: Hiking, fishing.
0: The outdoor stuff where you really get away.
1: Yeah. And Mother Nature, it's the most beautiful place. I would never want to be anywhere else.
0: Cool. Now, if they want to find out more, they can go to the sign-up nights again at the Columbus Public Library, third floor, this Tuesday and Thursday, 6 to 8 p.m. Also, if you want to go online and on Facebook, they can find out more that way, too?
1: Yes.
0: What's the best way? Just Google Scouting America, or
1: looking up scout.org.
0: Scout.org. Okay, all right. So beascout.org, and check it out. And then also, you can go down there to the library. It's not like you're committed when you go in. You can find out more information. 6 to 8 p.m. tomorrow night or Thursday night, third floor of the library for the sign-up nights with the scouts. Well, guys, did we touch all the bases? Do you think, Kai, that that pretty much covers things?
1: I would like to talk about one experience.
0: Okay.
1: Just real quick.
0: Yeah.
1: This last trip we went on was a backpacking trip up in Wyoming for about 5 nights.
0: Cool.
1: And that might be one of the best experiences I will have in my life.
0: Wow.
1: That was the greatest time. We went to Clouds Peak a 14,000 foot mountain, climbing all the way up there and back down was absolutely amazing.
0: Yeah.
1: The views couldn't be better. It was just insane.
0: Yeah, very cool. All right, so if you'd like to have adventures like that, check out the sign-up nights tomorrow night, Thursday night, Columbus Public Library. And we thank the folks from Scouting America, Sharon Edick, Kai Edick, her son, and also Sandy Fowler here for moral support. And best of luck to everybody with the program. Hopefully it goes great for you guys. And you get a lot of people to sign up, hopefully. All right? Kai Edick. And we are back with more of the best music variety coming up here on Clear 101.
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That'll be Eric Johnson with the call on KZ starting at 7 o'clock Thursday evening. Friday, we've got a triple header for football. Columbus visiting rival Fremont, 7 p.m. kickoff. That'll be here on Clear, and I'll have the play-by-play. Kyler Ahrens has the call.

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6: Daytime highs approaching 83 today under mainly sunny skies with a slight chance for storms. Southeasterly winds 8 to 15 miles per hour. Partly cloudy skies tonight, lows level off around 66. Slight chance of thunderstorms tomorrow, high temperatures reach up to 84, sunshine mixed with clouds at times. Low 80s Wednesday and Thursday. Taking a look at the extended forecast, 84 Friday, 87 Saturday, and 87 on Sunday. Right now, it's 63 degrees.

0: That's going to wrap it up for the Morning Buzz on this Monday. Have a great rest of your day. It is time for me to fly. So long for now.
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3: 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I'm Ryan Kumpf. 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
4: Daytime highs approaching 83 today under mainly sunny skies with a slight chance for storms. Southeasterly winds 8 to 15 miles per hour. Partly cloudy skies tonight, lows level off around 66. Slight chance of thunderstorms tomorrow. High temperatures reach up to 84. Sunshine mixed with clouds at times. Low 80s Wednesday and Thursday. Taking a look at the extended forecast, 84 Friday, 87 Saturday, and 87 on Sunday. Currently, 66.
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7: Daytime highs approaching 83 today under mainly sunny skies with a slight chance for storms. Southeasterly winds 8 to 15 miles per hour. Partly cloudy skies tonight. Lows level off around 66. Slight chance of thunderstorms tomorrow. High temperatures reach up to 84. Sunshine mixed with clouds at times. Low 80s Wednesday and Thursday. Taking a look at the extended forecast, 84 Friday, 87 Saturday, and 87 on Sunday. Right now, it's 68 degrees.

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6: Slight chance for showers today, otherwise mainly clear skies. Highs around 83, southerly winds 8 to 15 miles per hour. Partly cloudy tonight, lows around 66. 84 tomorrow, slight chance of thunderstorms. Low 80s Wednesday and Thursday. A peek at the extended shows, 84 Friday, 87 Saturday, and 87 on Sunday. Another look at the short range, high of 83 today, we should dip to 66 tonight, a high of 84 tomorrow. Right now, it's 70 degrees.

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11: Slight chance for showers today, otherwise mainly clear skies. Highs around 83, southerly winds 8 to 15 miles per hour. Partly cloudy tonight, lows around 66. 84 tomorrow, slight chance of thunderstorms. Low 80s Wednesday and Thursday. A peek at the extended shows, 84 Friday, 87 Saturday, and 87 on Sunday. Another look at the short range, high of 83 today, we should dip to 66 tonight, a high of 84 tomorrow. Currently 72.

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1: Ample sunshine expected this afternoon, with daytime highs approaching 83. Southerly winds 8 to 15 miles per hour. Partly cloudy skies tonight, lows dip down to about 66. A blend of clouds and sun tomorrow, slight chance for storms, highs level off around 84. Low 80s Wednesday and Thursday. Looking at the long range, 84 Friday, 87 Saturday, and 87 on Sunday. Once again, 83 today, 66 tonight, 84 tomorrow. Currently, 72.

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6: Ample sunshine expected this afternoon, with daytime highs approaching 83. Southerly winds 8 to 15 miles per hour. Partly cloudy skies tonight, lows dip down to about 66. A blend of clouds and sun tomorrow, slight chance for storms, highs level off around 84. Low 80s Wednesday and Thursday. Looking at the long range, 84 Friday, 87 Saturday, and 87 on Sunday. Once again, 83 today, 66 tonight, 84 tomorrow. Currently, it's 73 degrees.

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3: Here's a check of your latest local and state news. I'm Ryan Kumpf. On Sunday at 2:30 p.m., deputies responded to a two-vehicle collision a half mile south of 265th Street on Highway 81. The investigation revealed that a van driven by 57-year-old Judy Skidoris of Lincoln had been traveling southbound on Highway 81 when she lost control of the vehicle. The van traveled into the west ditch before being driven across both southbound lanes of travel and crossing the center median, colliding with a northbound flatbed semi-trailer driven by 33-year-old Vlatko Jovanovsky from Elk Grove Village, Illinois. Skidoris and two minor children were transported to Columbus Community Hospital with minor injuries. Jovanovsky was not injured in the collision. The highway remained closed for over 4.5 hours due to cleanup and vehicle removal. The accident remains under investigation.
4: Sunshine expected this afternoon with daytime highs approaching 83. Southerly winds 8 to 15 miles per hour. Partly cloudy skies tonight, lows dip down to about 66. A blend of clouds and sun tomorrow, slight chance for storms, highs level off around 84. Low 80s Wednesday and Thursday. Looking at the long range, 84 Friday, 87 Saturday, and 87 on Sunday. Once again, 83 today, 66 tonight, 84 tomorrow. Currently, it's 75 degrees.
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7: Sunshine expected this afternoon with daytime highs approaching 83. Southerly winds 8 to 15 miles per hour. Partly cloudy skies tonight. Lows dip down to about 66. A blend of clouds and sun tomorrow. Slight chance for storms. Highs level off around 84. Low 80s Wednesday and Thursday. Looking at the long range, 84 Friday, 87 Saturday, and 87 on Sunday. Once again, 83 today, 66 tonight, 84 tomorrow. Currently, it's 75 degrees.
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9: Mainly sunny skies this afternoon with daytime highs approaching 82. Southerly winds 8 to 15 miles an hour. Partly cloudy tonight, lows dip down to about 65. Slight chance for storms tomorrow. High temperatures reach up to 83. Partly cloudy skies. Mainly sunny and dry Wednesday and Thursday with highs in the low 80s. A peek at the extended shows. 84 Friday, 87 Saturday, and 87 on Sunday. Right now, it's 77 degrees.

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6: Mainly sunny skies this afternoon with daytime highs approaching 82. Southerly winds 8 to 15 miles an hour. Partly cloudy tonight, lows dip down to about 65. Slight chance for storms tomorrow, high temperatures reach up to 83. Partly cloudy skies. Mainly sunny and dry Wednesday and Thursday with highs in the low 80s. A peek at the extended shows. 84 Friday, 87 Saturday, and 87 on Sunday. Right now, 77.

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8: Mainly sunny skies this afternoon with daytime highs approaching 82. Southerly winds 8 to 15 miles an hour. Partly cloudy tonight, lows dip down to about 65. Slight chance for storms tomorrow. High temperatures reach up to 83. Partly cloudy skies. Mainly sunny and dry Wednesday and Thursday with highs in the low 80s. A peak at the extended shows 84. Friday 87. Saturday and 87 on Sunday. Right now 79.
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6: Mainly sunny skies this afternoon with daytime highs approaching 82. Southerly winds 8 to 15 miles an hour. Partly cloudy tonight, lows dip down to about 65. Slight chance for storms tomorrow, high temperatures reach up to 83. Partly cloudy skies. Mainly sunny and dry Wednesday and Thursday with highs in the low 80s. A peek at the extended shows. 84 Friday, 87 Saturday, and 87 on Sunday. Right now, 79.

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8: Lows around 65 tonight under partly cloudy skies. Winds out of the southeast 5 to 10 miles an hour. A mix of clouds and sun again tomorrow. Slight chance for storms. Daytime highs approaching 83. Chance for storms tomorrow night. Lows level off around 63. Partly cloudy skies. Lots of sunshine and dry Wednesday and Thursday with highs in the low 80s. A peak at the extended shows 84. Friday, 89, Saturday, and 89 on Sunday. Currently, it's 80 degrees.

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12: Lows around 65 tonight under partly cloudy skies. Winds out of the southeast, 5 to 10 miles an hour. A mix of clouds and sun again tomorrow. Slight chance for storms. Daytime highs approaching 83. Chance for storms tomorrow night. Lows level off around 63. Partly cloudy skies. Lots of sunshine and dry Wednesday and Thursday with highs in the low 80s. A peak at the extended shows, 84. Friday, 89. Saturday, and 89 on Sunday. Currently, it's 80 degrees.
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11: Lows around 65. Tonight, under partly cloudy skies, winds out of the southeast, 5 to 10 miles.

miles an hour. A mix of clouds and sun again tomorrow. Slight chance for storms. Daytime highs approaching 83. Chance for storms tomorrow night. Lows level off around 63. Partly cloudy skies. Lots of sunshine and dry Wednesday and Thursday with highs in the low 80s. A peak at the extended shows 84. Friday 89. Saturday and 89 on Sunday. Currently it's 79 degrees.

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2: Quarterback Anthony Calandria was named Nebraska's Week 1 starter by head coach Matt Rhule on Saturday. In making the announcement as the Huskers wrapped up training camp, Rhule called Calandria very competitive and very fiery. Sophomore defensive back Kamir Prescott will miss the season after suffering a knee injury during camp. Center Justin Evans was named a second-team preseason All-American by The Athletic. It marked the senior's second preseason honor as he made the Remington Trophy watch list earlier this month. Nebraska kicks off its season September 5th. When the Huskers host Ohio at 11 a.m., the game will be aired on 93.5 The Hawk and News Talk 900 KJSK. After winning their season opener last Thursday night at Lincoln Northeast, the Columbus High softball team went 0-3 in a tournament at Omaha Westview. The Discoverers fell to Papillion La Vista South 5-3 in Friday's first game, then bowed to Elkhorn North 9-1 later. On Saturday, CHS was defeated by Bellevue West 14-2 in three innings. Columbus will have its home opener against Lincoln North Star Tuesday night. CCC Volleyball went 4-0 in a season-opening tournament at Rockford, Illinois over the weekend. On Friday, the Raiders posted a pair of 3-1 victories over College of Lake County and Wallace State CC. Central edged Southwestern Michigan 3-2 and beat Lansing CC 3-0 on Saturday. CCC will play at Northeast CC in Norfolk on Wednesday. Nebraska soccer fell to number 18 Alabama 2-0 on Sunday at Hibner Stadium. The Huskers outshot the Crimson Tide 22-5, but couldn't find the back of the net. The loss moved NU to 1-1-2 on the season. Nebraska will host Omaha Thursday night. CCC's soccer clubs both opened the season with close losses at Metropolitan CC on Saturday. The Raiders women were down 2-1, while the Central men fell 1-0. Both CCC teams will play their home opener on Thursday against Bryant and Stratton College. The women's match starts at 1 p.m., followed by the men's contest at 3:30. And the Creighton women's soccer squad battled Iowa State to a physical 0-0 draw Sunday night in Ames. The Blue Jays are now 0-2-1. Meanwhile, the CU men's soccer team rallied to post a 1-1 draw against Drake yesterday in Omaha. The Jays moved to 1-0-1. Both Creighton clubs play at Morrison Stadium on Thursday, with the women hosting Kansas City at 4:30 and the men playing San Francisco at 7:30 p.m. That's sports. I'm Kevin McNabb.
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7: On Sunday at 2:30 p.m., deputies responded to a two-vehicle collision a half mile south of 265th Street on Highway 81. The investigation revealed that a van driven by 57-year-old Judy Skidoris of Lincoln had been traveling southbound on Highway 81 when she lost control of the vehicle. The van traveled into the west ditch before being driven across both southbound lanes of travel and crossing the center median, colliding with a northbound flatbed semi-trailer driven by 33-year-old Vladko Jovanovsky from Elk Grove Village, Illinois. Skidoris and two minor children were transported to Columbus Community Hospital with minor injuries. Jovanovsky was not injured in the collision. The highway remained closed for over 4.5 hours due to cleanup and vehicle removal. The accident remains under investigation.
8: Lows around 65 tonight under partly cloudy skies. Winds out of the southeast, 5 to 10 miles an hour. A mix of clouds and sun again tomorrow. Slight chance for storms. Daytime highs approaching 83. Chance for storms tomorrow night. Lows level off around 63. Partly cloudy skies. Lots of sunshine and dry Wednesday and Thursday with highs in the low 80s. A peak.
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10: Lows dip down to about 65 overnight under partly cloudy skies. Southeast winds 5 to 10 miles an hour. Sunshine mixed with clouds at times again. Tuesday, slight chance of thunderstorms. High temperatures reach up to 83. Chance of thunderstorms Tuesday night. Lows level off around 63. Partly cloudy. Mainly clear and dry Wednesday and Thursday with highs in the low 80s. Looking further out, 84. Friday, 89. Saturday, and 89 on Sunday. Right now, it's 81 degrees.

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7: Lows dip down to about 65 overnight under partly cloudy skies. Southeast winds, 5 to 10 miles an hour. Sunshine mixed with clouds at times again. Tuesday, slight chance of thunderstorms. High temperatures reach up to 83. Chance of thunderstorms Tuesday night. Lows level off around 63. Partly cloudy. Mainly clear and dry Wednesday and Thursday with highs in the low 80s. Looking further out, 84. Friday, 89. Saturday and 89 on Sunday. Right now, it's 79 degrees.
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0: 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It's your morning buzz on Clear 101. 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It's local.
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8: Lows dip down to about 65 overnight under partly cloudy skies. Southeast winds 5 to 10 miles an hour. Sunshine mixed with clouds at times again. Tuesday, slight chance of thunderstorms. High temperatures reach up to 83. Chance of thunderstorms Tuesday night. Lows level off around 63. Partly cloudy. Mainly clear and dry Wednesday and Thursday with highs in the low 80s. Looking further out, 84. Friday, 89. Saturday and 89 on Sunday. Currently, it's 79 degrees.
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